million people out there. Only staring at this place. I wish that I could touch you, but you're so far.

It's a new morning in America. Fresh, vital. 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We have faith in our leaders. We're optimistic as to what becomes of it all.

In the beginning, God created the heaven and the earth. And the earth was without form and void. And darkness was upon the face of the deep. And God said, Let there be light. And there was light. And God saw the light, that it was good, and God divided the light from the darkness. And God called the light day, and the darkness he called night. And God saw everything that he had made, and behold, it was good. And God created man. And man created machine. And machine created music. And machine saw everything it had made, and said, Behold,

We are reminded of our nation's path toward civil rights and the work that still remains to be done. We are a country that stands united in condemning hate and evil in all of its very ugly forms. Each American generation passes the torch of truth, liberty, and justice in an unbroken chain all the way down to the present. That torch is now in our hands, and we will use it to light up the world. I am here tonight to deliver a message of unity and strength, and it is a message deeply delivered from my heart.

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I know, you just don't know.

listen to a bird at its whistling, and listen to the sounds of the mysterious nature is giving away generously. Just listen, absorb them for free. You can say that I'm crazy and far from the sanity. Say that I

want me to give in, and I never care when I see things get dirty, and I never care when you want to persuade me that I shouldn't be dreaming of the better and cleaner world, not even if

To listen to the sound of the mystery nature is giving away generously. Just listen, absorb them for free.